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0: MPs have voted against an attempt to legalise assisted dying in England and Wales. It was voted down by a majority of 16. Josh Cook is terminally ill. He's campaigning for the bill.
1: I'm absolutely disgusted. Yet again, there was 75% of our population in favour of giving compassion and choice to terminally ill people like myself at the end of our lives has been shattered, destroyed and ruined.
0: Meanwhile, opponents of the bill have urged the focus to shift to improving end-of-life care. People wearing face coverings at protests planned in Portsmouth this weekend could face arrest. That's what Hampshire police say as they plan to use powers to prevent violence. The UK economy recorded a surprise growth in July. That's because of an AI spending boom. Economists were expecting zero growth for the month. And singer Sienna Spiro has become the youngest British female in more than a decade to get a number one single. From Radio News Hub, I'm Lucy Gorman-Lee.
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0: warm spells of sunshine, breezy in the north with scattered showers following early rain. A high of 23 degrees Celsius.
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0: MPs have rejected a draft law to legalise assisted dying in England and Wales. It was voted down by a majority of 16. Rick Burgess is campaigning against the bill.
1: You need to have palliative end-of-life care properly in place, properly resourced. One in three people don't have access to it. So that needs to be set up and working before we reconsider this at all.
0: Meanwhile, supporters say terminally ill adults should be able to make their own decision. Hampshire police say protesters wearing face coverings at the weekend could be arrested. The force say they'll use powers to allow peaceful protest and prevent violence. A boom in AI spending has seen the UK economy make a surprise growth in July. Economists were expecting zero growth for the month. And the first pictures of the new Big Brother house have been released. A new group of housemates will move in on Sunday when the new series starts. That's the latest from Radio News Hub. I'm Lucy Gorman-Lee.
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0: Warm spells of sunshine, breezy in the north with scattered showers following early rain. A high of 23 degrees Celsius.
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0: MPs have voted against an attempt to legalise assisted dying in England and Wales. It was voted down by a majority of 16. Josh Cook is terminally ill. He's campaigning for the bill.
1: I'm absolutely disgusted. Yet again, there was 75% of our population in favour of giving compassion and choice to terminally ill people like myself at the end of our lives has been shattered, destroyed and ruined.
0: Meanwhile, opponents of the bill have urged the focus to shift to improving end-of-life care. People wearing face coverings at protests planned in Portsmouth this weekend could face arrest. That's what Hampshire police say as they plan to use powers to prevent violence. The UK economy recorded a surprise growth in July. That's because of an AI spending boom. Economists were expecting zero growth for the month. And singer Sienna Spiro has become the youngest British female in more than a decade to get a number one single. From Radio News Hub, I'm Lucy Gorman-Lee.
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0: Warm spells of sunshine, breezy in the north with scattered showers following early rain. A high of 23 degrees Celsius.
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0: MPs have rejected a draft law to legalise assisted dying in England and Wales. It was voted down by a majority of 16. Rhys Burgess is campaigning against the bill.
1: You need to have palliative end-of-life care properly in place, properly resourced. One in three people don't have access to it. So that needs to be set up and working before we reconsider this at all.
0: Meanwhile, supporters say terminally ill adults should be able to make their own decision. Hampshire police say protesters wearing face coverings at the weekend could be arrested. The force say they'll use powers to allow peaceful protest and prevent violence. A boom in AI spending has seen the UK economy make a surprise growth in July. Economists were expecting zero growth for the month. And the first pictures of the new Big Brother house have been released. A new group of housemates will move in on Sunday when the new series starts. That's the latest from Radio News Hub. I'm Lucy Gorman-Lee.
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0: Warm spells of sunshine, breezy in the north with scattered showers following early rain. A high of 23 degrees Celsius.
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Fellas, we're gonna talk about a girl who's fake, huh? 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

0: Reform UK has been given the biggest single donation to a British political party on record. A crypto tycoon's handed Nigel Farage's party £36 million. Billionaire Ben Dalo says it's so the party gets a fair fight at the next election. The first man charged over anti-migrant protests in Portsmouth is appearing in court this morning. The 42-year-old was charged with violent disorder and assaulting a police officer when crowds gathered last weekend when a dinghy arrived after crossing the Channel. A former Labour minister who's advising the government on youth unemployment says young people need some tough love to keep them away from a life on benefits. Alan Milburn's calling for better support to get people into jobs. And in football, newly promoted Hull City are hoping to continue their unbeaten start to the Premier League season with a trip to Chelsea. Elsewhere, Bournemouth host Brentford and Forest head to Villa. Meanwhile, Everton travel to Spurs later this afternoon, and David Moyes is fairly happy with how his side season's gone so far.
1: Pleased in some aspects. I think we've played quite well in some of the games.
2: Yeah, I'm not unhappy. I'd like to get another win.
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0: Some heavy rain across Scotland, Northern England and Wales, along with strong winds. Top temperatures in the northern half of the UK of 20 Celsius. Drier further south and warmer too, with highs of 24.
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0: Reform UK have been given £36 million by a crypto billionaire in what's the biggest donation to a British political party on record. Ben Dalo says he wants them to get a fair fight at the next general election. The first man charged over anti-migrant protests in Portsmouth is appearing in court this morning. The 42-year-old was arrested last weekend and later charged with violent disorder and assaulting a police officer when crowds gathered when a dinghy arrived after crossing the channel. Football, and Chelsea boss Xabi Alonso knows it could be a tricky one against newcomers Hull in the Premier League today.
1: 7 points, no goal conceded, they will be hard to beat. They have the belief, the coach is doing a great job, so it's going to be hard and we'll have to be at our best.
0: Elsewhere this afternoon, Bournemouth host Brentford, Forest head to Villa, Ipswich travel to Crystal Palace and Liverpool welcome Fulham. Finally, one in five drivers say they've accidentally broken the speed limit because of overgrown plants covering up road signs. The RSC also found things like overhanging trees making it more difficult to safely pull out at a junction. That's the latest from Radio News Hub. I'm Phil Towers.
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0: some heavy rain across Scotland, Northern England and Wales, along with strong winds. Top temperatures in the northern half of the UK of 20 Celsius. Drier further south and warmer too, with highs of 24.
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0: The first man charged over anti-migrant protests in Portsmouth is appearing in court this morning. The 42-year-old was charged with violent disorder and assaulting a police officer when crowds gathered last weekend when a dinghy arrived after crossing the Channel. Around 70 firefighters are tackling a huge blaze at a block of flats in London. It broke out on the 18th floor of the 22-storey building in Poplar early this morning. Reform UK has been given the biggest single donation to a British political party on record. Crypto tycoon Ben Dalos handed Nigel Farage's party £36 million. And in football, Liverpool boss Andoni Iraola wants his side to make a fast start in today's Premier League clash with Fulham. They've conceded first in three of his four games in charge, but got in first against Ipswich.
1: The game's look much more comfortable when you start like this. The other games we've started losing and then you have to do a lot of effort to come back, and I would like obviously to score the first goal.
0: Elsewhere, Ipswich travel to Crystal Palace this afternoon. Everton face Spurs. Hull are the visitors at Chelsea and Brentford head to Bournemouth. From Radio News, I'm Phil Towers.
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0: Some heavy rain across Scotland, Northern England and Wales, along with strong winds. Top temperatures in the northern half of the UK of 20 Celsius. Drier further south and warmer too, with highs of 24.
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0: More anti-migrant protests are due to take place in Portsmouth this weekend. The demos come as the first man charged over protest-related violence in the city last week will appear in court. Firefighters say they managed to bring a blaze under control at a block of flats in East London. Around 70 crew were tackling it on the 17th floor of a 22-storey building in Poplar. Reform UK have been given £36 million by a crypto billionaire in what's the biggest donation to a British political party on record. Ben Dalo says he wants them to get a fair fight at the next general election. And Princess Diana's iconic revenge dress is expected to sell for over £200,000 when it goes up for auction later this year.
1: It became a symbol of empowerment, and that's why it still captures people's imagination today. It's a message that is universal and so meaningful to women in our world.
0: Yeah, Morgana Halimi is the head of fashion and handbags at Sotheby's, where it's going on sale at their New York auction house in December. 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

0: Some heavy rain across Scotland, Northern England and Wales, along with strong winds. Top temperatures in the northern half of the UK of 20 Celsius. Drier further south and warmer too, with highs of 24.
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and so were those who did the fighting. In World War II, the average age of the combat soldier was 26. In Vietnam, he was 19. In Vietnam, he was 19.

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I'm automatic, quarterback, I ain't talking second, pack it up, I don't panic, batter up, who the

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0: It's the biggest donation made to a party in UK political history. Reform UK have been given £36 million by a crypto billionaire. Ben Dello said he wanted to hand the money to Nigel Farage's party to help them fight the next election. Donald Trump has touched down in Ireland, where he's making a two-day visit. He was greeted by the Deputy Premier Simon Harris at Dublin Airport. He'll also meet the President and Taoiseach, as well as business leaders. The first man charged over anti-migrant protests in Portsmouth is appearing in court this morning. The 42-year-old was arrested last weekend and later charged with violent disorder and assaulting a police officer. And in football, newly promoted Hull City are hoping to continue their unbeaten start to the Premier League season with a trip to Chelsea. Elsewhere, Bournemouth host Brentford and Forest head to Villa. Meanwhile, Everton travel to face Spurs later this afternoon, and David Moyes is fairly happy with how his side's season's gone so far.
1: Pleased in some aspects. I think we've played quite well in some of the games. I'm not unhappy. I'd like to have got another win rather than a draw somewhere along the way. You know, the players have done a really good job at the moment.
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0: Some heavy rain across Scotland, Northern England and Wales, along with strong winds. Top temperatures in the northern half of the UK of 20 Celsius. Drier further south and warmer too, with highs of 24.
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Well, the word is also a name. It begins with P. So the word, well, the name is Paul. So we have, also including Paula, so songs written by and performed by people with names Paul or Paula. Well, let's start off with probably one of the most famous Pauls in musical history, and it's Paul McCartney with his band Wings.

0: It's Paul McCartney with Silly Love Songs, written in 1976, and he wrote it in response to criticisms that all he ever did was write silly love songs.
1: What's the letter? What's the word? This is A Word with Stu. This is Leek Radio. Stu Patrick.
0: And the word is Paul. And I'm going to play a song from Lindsay DePaul. And this was a song that was done with Mike Moran, 1977 Eurovision Song Contest. And the UK came very, very close with this one. I think we came second.

so close, but it came second with 121 points in the 1977 Eurovision Song Contest. The next Paul is Paul Heaton, and this is a song quite recent, from 2024 actually, and it's from The Mighty Several. It's called Fish and Chips Supper, and it's about, well, fish and chips and supper.

0: Well, that was recorded, the video for it was recorded in Didsbury and Chorlton in Manchester, and features actors such as Diane Morgan, Piers Quigley, long admired for his sharp observation with the House Martins and Beautiful South. So there you go. I guess those kind of lyrics are what you typically call the kitchen sink school of lyrics. So more from Paul Heaton later, more from Paul McCartney. We've got other Pauls like Paul Simon, Paul Weller, and we've got a bit more from Lindsay DePaul as well coming up soon.
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0: One interesting fact, maybe interesting for bass players, maybe others, is that the bass solo on that, you can't actually play live on a real bass and make it sound authentic, because what they did in the recording was they took part of the recording, and they're on tape in those days, they reversed the tape, so it's actually playing backwards, so all the dynamics and accents and things are the other way around. So there you go.
1: 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What's the word? This is A Word with Stu. 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Stu Patrick.
0: So we've got another track from Lindsay DePaul. Now, her name apparently comes from a combination of her mother's maiden name, which is De Groot, and her father's middle name, which is Paul. Here's one of her hits, Sugar Me, released 1972.

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So next up, we've got two songs by a Paula. This Paula's from California, San Fernando. And before she became a singer, she was actually a Los Angeles Lakers cheerleader. But she had a couple of really strong hits. And here's the first one. It's called Straight Up, and the artist is Paula Abdul.

0: What's the letter? What's the word? This is A Word with Stu. This is Leek Radio. Stu Patrick.
1: And the word is Paul. Now, here's a song by a Paul who wrote the famous Frank Sinatra song, My Way. It's Paul Anka, and this was a hit for him called Diane.

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4: 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Don't.

That was off McCartney 2. And he said, I believe, that he thought that deserved a bit more commercial success than it did. It's a very nice song. Anyway, the next song is something of a memory for me, because I remember hearing this first, sitting in my dad's garden. I was about 16 or something like that, or maybe younger. And the music was coming over the fence. The neighbours were having a bit of a party and they were playing this music really loud. But this came on and I thought, what is that music? It's such an interesting and varied tune, and it develops. And it turned out to be this, Band on the Run.

So the word Paul comes from the Roman Paulus, and it means actually small, humble, little, modest. But it's very popular, and you can get Paolo, Pablo, Paolo, Pavel, Powell. Here's Paul Weller.

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2: It's the biggest donation made to a party in UK political history. Reform UK have been given £36 million by a crypto billionaire. Ben Dello said he wanted to hand the money to Nigel Farage's party to help them fight the next election. Donald Trump has touched down in Ireland, where he's making a two-day visit. He was greeted by the Deputy Premier Simon Harris at Dublin Airport. He'll also meet the President and Taoiseach, as well as business leaders. The first man charged over anti-migrant protests in Portsmouth is appearing in court this morning. The 42-year-old was arrested last weekend and later charged with violent disorder and assaulting a police officer. And in football, newly promoted Hull City are hoping to continue their unbeaten start to the Premier League season with a trip to Chelsea. Elsewhere, Bournemouth host Brentford and Forest head to Villa. Meanwhile, Everton travel to face Spurs later this afternoon, and David Moyes is fairly happy with how his side's season's gone so far.
3: Pleased in some aspects. I think we've played quite well in some of the games. I'm not unhappy. I'd like to have got another win rather than a draw somewhere along the way. No, the players have done a really good job at the moment.
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0: Mostly dry with the odd patch of heavy rain possible, particularly across Wales. It's quite breezy though. Some warm sunny spells in the south of England. Temperatures reaching highs of 23 degrees Celsius.
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Paul Weller there, and a couple of numbers, Thinking of You. That was from 2004, from a covers album. I thought I recognised it. And then the one I just played there was You Do Something to Me. That was released in 1995. It's from his album Stanley Road. And it was a UK top 10 hit, very popular at weddings. Okay, Paul Young now.

Well, that was Paul Young with Wherever I Lay My Hat, and that was from 1983. It's actually a cover of a Marvin Gaye song. It became Paul Young's first number one single, though. Now, another one from 1983, he was on a roll at this point, was Love of the Common People, which I'm going to play right now.

Well, I've got one more Paul Young song coming up a bit later on in the show, so stay tuned. Now, this next song is by a Paul that was in the hit musical Jesus Christ Superstar. He also was in a hit sitcom from the 80s, and he sang his own theme tune. And the sitcom was a BAFTA award winner, so it was really popular. Paul Nicholas is still going, by the way. I saw him in a play in Hanley, I think it was the Regent Theatre, not so long ago. So the sitcom was Just Good Friends.

0: Paul Nicholas, we're just good friends. I played a couple of, a Paul Simon track. I've got a couple more for you, which will be coming up just in a minute.
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2: And the word is Paul. About to play some Paul Simon, but in physics, there was a Paul Dirac who was on a par with Einstein, and he made a very, very famous equation, the Dirac equation, which united quantum mechanics and Einstein's special relativity.

Just a bit more useful information about Pauls. Did you know that actor Paul Newman was quite a philanthropist, and he had his Newman's own food products, and he donated lots of the profits to charity, if not all of them. Here's a bit more Paul Simon, one of my favourites. He had to pay, I think, because of the title of this song, I think there were some royalties or some kind of payment involved. It's called Kodachrome.

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See if you can figure out who this artist is. He's born in Glasgow, grew up in Australia, released in 1977.

0: Did you get the artist? Yeah, get 10 points if you did. It was John Paul Young, and that was 1977. Big disco hit. So here's another one from Paul Heaton.
1: 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Like

And a Bob Dylan can be, to some, a bit of an acquired taste. And it takes a Paul to popularise. Here's Peter, Paul and Mary with Blowing in the Wind.

0: What's the letter? What's the word? This is A Word with Stu. This is Leek Radio. Stu Patrick.
1: The word this week is Paul. Now, there's a certain genre of music which mixes electronic music with news-related samples, and it's typified by bands like Public Service Broadcasting. But this Paul Hardcastle, back in 1985, used groundbreaking techniques to be one of the first acts to do this style. So the digital sampling and speech technology were quite new at this time, and so here it is, 19.
2: In 1965, Vietnam seemed like just another foreign war, but it wasn't. It was different in many ways, and so were those who did the fighting. In World War II, the average age of the combat soldier was 26. In Vietnam, he was 19. In

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1: Kiss. Remember the band? Well, Starchild, his name, you've guessed it, it's a Paul Stanley. Here's his title track from his 2006 solo album. It's called Live to Win.

This next Paolo, next Paul, is called Paolo. Paolo Nutini. There's a couple of good songs from here. First one is Last Request. Next one is New Shoes.

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8: So Paul Young was having a good role in the 80s, so I've played a couple from 1983. This one in 1985 was his biggest international hit, and it's called Every Time You Go Away.

So next week, it's going to be Q. That needs a bit of thinking about. To get my chief researcher, otherwise known as my wife, on that one. So we've got time for one more song. So it's Rebellious Jukebox after the news with Tansy. So we're going to play an Owen Paul, and it's called My Favourite Waste of Time. Have a great weekend. See you next week. You're my

0: Donald Trump says he thinks a unified Ireland will happen at some point.
1: We were talking about it, and you got the right man over here to get it moving. But yeah, I think it would be a fantastic thing. Now, the UK will have something to say about it, obviously, but I think it would be a great thing. I mean, how can it be bad?
0: Yeah, he was speaking at the start of his two-day trip there, where he's met with the Irish president and Taoiseach amid one of the biggest security operations the country's police service has ever managed. It's the biggest donation made to a political party in UK history. Reform UK had been given £36 million by a crypto billionaire. Ben Dello said he wanted to hand the money to Nigel Farage's party to help them fight the next election. Police in Portsmouth say they won't tolerate protesters whose only aim is to create fear and incite violence. It says more demonstrations are due to take place there today. And Princess Diana's off-the-shoulder black revenge dress is going up for auction in New York later this year. It's expected to fetch up to £220,000. From Radio News Hub, I'm Phil Towers.
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0: Mostly dry with the odd patch of heavy rain possible, particularly across Wales. It's quite breezy though. Some warm sunny spells in the south of England. Temperatures reaching highs of 23 degrees Celsius.
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0: 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This is a national emergency.
1: The National Oceanic and Atmospheric Administration has detected a significant environmental event that will impact the greater United States. 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

It really got me thinking, were you out drinking? 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It's been a year now, think I figured out how to let you go and let communication die out. I know, you know, we know you weren't down for forever and it's fine. I know, you know, we weren't meant for each other and it's fine. But if the world was ending, you'd come over, right? You'd come over and you'd stay the night.

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And there wouldn't be a reason why we would even have to say goodbye. If the world was ending, you'd come over, right? Right? If the world was ending, you would come over, right? Right?

0: world was ending, you called.
1: Donald Trump says he would love to see a united Ireland, speaking at the start of a two-day visit there. The US president said the reunification of the Republic of Ireland and Northern Ireland may as well happen now. He also said he's been working personally to resolve the Iran war.
2: Iran cannot have a nuclear weapon. So they were 2 weeks away from having a nuclear weapon. If they had it, they would have blown up Israel, they would have blown up the Middle East, and they would have hit some in Europe's cities, and they would probably hit us too before we put out the fire.
1: Reform UK has been given the biggest single donation to a British political party on record. A crypto tycoon's handed Nigel Farage's party £36 million. The Ministry of Defence has denied claims it was behind an error that caused huge air traffic control issues earlier this week. Airports across the UK were thrown into chaos as more than 2,000 flights were cancelled. And in football, newly promoted Hull City are hoping to continue their unbeaten start to the Premier League season with a trip to Chelsea. Among the other games today, Bournemouth host Brentford and Forest head to Villa. From Radio News Hub, I'm Phil Towers.
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0: Mostly dry with the odd patch of heavy rain possible, particularly across Wales. It's quite breezy though. Some warm sunny spells in the south of England. Temperatures reaching highs of 23 degrees Celsius.
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Paul Oldfield's Afternoon Club follows the news and weather, which follows this.

0: Bill Nelson from 1981 and Banal. No, no, no, no, no. Oh, no, no, no, no, no. As Arthur Lowe would have said. Not here. We can be accused of many things, but Banal is not one of them. The host has spoken. This is the new and ever-changing Leak Radio, online, on the app, and on your smart speaker. Paul Oldfield's Afternoon Club is, wait for it, stand by your beds, next.
1: Donald Trump has started his two-day trip to Ireland with a meeting with the Irish president amid one of the biggest security operations the country's police service has ever managed. He's described the two countries as having a great relationship and said he thinks a unified Ireland will happen at some point.
2: We're talking about it, and you got the right man over here to get it moving. But yeah, I think it would be a fantastic thing. Now, the UK will have something to say about it, obviously, but I think it would be a great thing. I mean, how can it be bad?
1: The Ministry of Defence has denied claims it was behind an error that caused huge air traffic control issues earlier this week. Airports across the UK were thrown into chaos as more than 2,000 flights were cancelled. The Financial Times says it's been told a flight plan submitted by a military aircraft triggered events leading to the outage. A former Labour minister who's advising the government on youth unemployment says young people need some tough love to keep them away from a life on benefits. Alan Milburn's calling for better support to get people into jobs and says welfare payments should be cut if someone doesn't then take up work. The latest data back in May showed over a million young people were neither working or learning. One in five drivers say they've accidentally broken the speed limit because of overgrown plants covering up road signs. The survey by the RAC also found things like overhanging trees and hedges are making it more difficult to safely pull out at a junction. Homeowners can be fined by the local council if they don't cut them back. Finally, football, and Chelsea boss Xabi Alonso knows it could be a tricky one against newcomers Hull in the Premier League today.
3: 7 points, no goal conceded. They will be hard to beat. They have their weapons as well with transition, set pieces. They have the belief. The coach is doing a great job, so it's going to be hard and we'll have to be at our best.
1: Well, it's a busy day in the Premier League this afternoon. Elsewhere, Bournemouth host Brentford, Forest head to play Aston Villa, Ipswich travel to Crystal Palace, and Liverpool welcome Fulham. And that's the latest from Radio News Hub. I'm Phil Towers.
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0: Mostly dry with the odd patch of heavy rain possible, particularly across Wales. It's quite breezy though. Some warm sunny spells in the south of England. Temperatures reaching highs of 23 degrees Celsius.
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2: And this is Paul Oldfield's Afternoon Club, live on your actual Leek Radio. Saturday edition, and the doors are open. Monday to Thursday, 2 till 4 p.m, and Saturday, 2 till 4 p.m. The burning issue question of the day is, are you in the club yet?

0: Back in the day when records were actually made in stereo properly. Not straight down the middle. No, no, not straight down the middle. Now I'm here. Yes, I am. Queen, 1974. Afternoon, everyone. This is Paul Oldfield's Afternoon Club Saturday edition on the 12th of September 2026, day 255, with 110 still to go. We are loud, we are lucid, we are luscious, and we are lovely. This is Leak Radio, where some of us are even alive.
1: Welcome to the club, sugar.

0: She's so tall. Yeah, she's so tall. Blondie, 1977, rip her to shreds. Rude. Bye bye sugar. And on a packed programme today, a China cup of tea, actual French, Roger Moore, a letter from Larry, the solar calculator, a calming sound, and the China Cup Choir. There they are in all their glory. Paul Oldfield's Afternoon Club, Saturday edition, and now. Excuse me a moment while I scan in these last two items. Here we go. Gonna be lucky. It's Saturday. It's gonna be lucky. It's gonna be a lucky one.
1: Oh,
0: or perhaps not. I'm gonna do that now, love. I'm gonna do it because I'm feeling positive. Yeah. Yeah. Yeah. Yeah. Yeah. Here we go.
1: Unexpected item in bagging area.
0: Right, okay. We'll try it again, love. Here we go. Feeling positive.
1: Item removed from bagging
0: yeah,
1: area.
0: That's one. I'll put it back over there.
1: Item to bagging area
0: yeah.
1: Before continuing.
0: Yeah. Yeah. Yeah. Yeah. Yeah.
1: Unexpected item in bagging area.
0: I'm going to do that now, baby. I'm going to do that now. Let's give it another go. Here we go. That's it. This is the one. This is the one. Big time. Big league. Here we go. Speedy.
1: Unexpected item in bagging area.
0: Right. What's wrong with you? I've scanned the stupid thing. I've scanned it. Come on.
1: Item removed.
0: Yes.
1: Before continuing.
0: Done all that, baby. Yes, go. Let's go. Come on. Speedy.
1: Unexpected.
0: Oh, for God's sake. I only came in for some choco raisins and a tin of marrow fat peas. Come on. Oh, no, he's shown up now. That's all we need. A little help, please. Come on. Stupid machine.

0: What do we like on Saturdays? Instrumentals, Paul! You are so correct. The John Schroeder Orchestra from 1965, an Agent 00 soul. This is who we are.
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0: Now, we live in a noisy world. This, by and large, you may have noticed, is a noisy programme. Sometimes we need a quiet place just to breathe, just to take stock and reinvigorate the soul. Let us then take a moment for some quiet contemplation. I'm so stressed I can't even say it. For some quiet contemplation and relief from our busy days. Here we are. Step in now. Oh, that's better. I can say contemplation now. It's all quite clear. The mind fog is clearing. I have got clear perspective. No traffic noise. Oh, the walk up to where I'm minding the house. Main road traffic. Oh, it drives me nuts every afternoon. The walk back to the apartment where I usually reside. Much quieter, much more serene. And again, the tweeting of the birds, yeah. Not the traffic, not the endless traffic barging and kicking and not letting you cross the road. No! Let us walk down the forest glade together. Get away from that traffic, get away from that noise, and hear Mr. Chaffinch chirping on the right-hand side of your speakers. Oh, there he is now. Lovely. Lovely. Oh, beep, beep, beep, beep, beep, beep, beep, beep, beep. Oh, feeling, just feel the stress easing away, baby. Easing away. Everything's gonna be fine. Breathe in that fresh air. It may be a bit damp today, but you know, you can sort that out when you get home. But it may be a bit damp above as well, and you've got to just sort everything out. So take it easy. Remember, if you're sitting down on one of those stones or benches, ooh, you get rheumatism quite quickly sitting on them stones, so be careful. It's not the summer anymore. That's long gone. Christmas is around the corner. Yes, I know, I realise you're feeling even more stressed now I've mentioned Christmas. But fear not. You can walk through the forest glade at any time of year and let those tensions release. Release. Is that a lesser-spotted warbler planning his trip south because he's finding this place a little bit too cold? It's not too cold at the moment, though, so he's thinking of stopping another couple of weeks at least. As soon as the first frost hits, though, he'll be off. He'll be off like the rest of them, and there'll be empty trees. Empty trees with no leaves on, skeletal in the forest, but we'll trek on regardless. Let us then just take in a few more seconds before we finish our walk through today's forest glade. Here we go. Here we go. Nicely, nicely. Nicely, nicely. Nicely, nicely. Right, that's enough.

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Ready, steady, go. 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
0: Paul Oldfield's Afternoon Club presents Deborah Visits the Supermarket, Part 2, starring the fabulous Amy Swan. Deborah visits the newly open supermarket Price Savers and discovers that an old colleague from a previous line of employment is working in the bakery. In desperation, she asks about the employment opportunities and now, 1 week later, finds herself in the interview room. Miss White, I'm looking for Miss Deborah White.
7: Oh, what? Oh, sorry. I've been sitting here so long, my bleeding dropped off.
0: Oh, apologies. Mr. Whitmore has been very busy this morning. Bit of a crisis in soft furnishings.
7: Is there really? Look, Mush, I've been waiting here since 9:30. Ah, bleeding cheat watch. What time is it now?
0: 9:45, miss. Mr. Whitmore is ready to see you now, if you'll step this way.
7: Gordon Jackson's. If I step that way, I'll fall down the bleeding stairs.
8: Ah, oh, come in, come in. Please take a seat, Miss White.
7: Ta very much.
8: And how are you this fine day?
7: Tip top, thanks for asking.
8: Splendid, splendid. My name is Charles Whitmore, and I'm the manager of the new branch in the Price Choice chain.
7: Yeah. Sounds brutal.
8: Oh, indeed it is, Miss White. We're at the sharp end of the cut and thrust world of retail.
7: Do what? You're not one of them swinger sets, are you? Me Uncle Dave and his girlfriend enjoy a bit of that, you know that.
8: Oh, really? Perhaps I've bumped into him at one of our gatherings. Caravan club meetings.
7: Is that what they call them, these
8: stuff? Quite. Anyway... You've applied for a job in the bakery, I see.
7: Blimey, well, you're well informed. Yeah, that's Nish Blakery and I should give it a tidy.
8: Blakey?
7: Blakey, you know, Cyril Blake. He works on the bakery counter.
8: No, sorry, can't seem to place him.
7: Tall streak of the...
8: Oh, him, yes. Go on, yes.

0: because it was closed down?
1: Oh, cold, yeah. I loved it there, at home away from prison. dishing up slot to morons, what's not to love?
0: Quite. Why did they close it down?
1: They promised that they'd refit, then decided it was too expensive. A couple of days later after that, they closed the whole bus station down.
0: I see. Well, as you know, this is a new establishment.
1: Didn't this place used to be the old community centre?
0: And we are keen on taking staff with a good track record in retail.
1: And you are talking on people at the bus station. Are you bleeding insane?
0: On the contrary, Miss White. People like yourself are difficult to find. A strong work ethic, oh yes, a devotion to duty, can think on their feet, handle any situation with skill and diplomacy, a friendly face and, a pleasant voice and a willingness to help people.
1: Oh, God. Yeah, all that.
0: All that. Excellent to hear, Miss White. Ah, or can I call you Deborah?
1: No, you bleeding can't. Well?
0: Well, what exactly?
1: Have I got the job?
0: Well, step this way, Miss White.
1: Oh, not again. Where are we going?
0: 30 seconds later. Here we are, your new place of employment. Let me introduce you to that old friend of yours.
1: No bleeding way.
0: Oh, God, I don't believe it.
1: Morning, Cyril.
0: Mr. Whitmore, what's she doing here? Mr. Blake, good morning, by the way. Let me introduce you to the new bakery manager.
1: Do what? To be continued.
0: To be continued next week. Well, not quite. Interrupting myself there. To be continued on Monday, and then on Tuesday, and a brand new episode, part 5, on Wednesday. And if you want to hear all of Deborah's adventures, then they are available on the Leak Radio Listen Again page on the website. Go on. Treat yourself.

was Sheen Murphy from 2007 and Tell Everybody, if you don't mind. Okay, time to get a quick weather update from our man on the roof, Billy Boy Batson. Billy Boy, what are the isobars telling us today? Billy! Billy! Billy! Oh, heck. Billy! Billy! Billy! Billy! Oh, for goodness. Oh, he's forgot to put his headphones on again.

two American scientists are lost in the swirling maze of past and future ages during the first experiments on America's greatest and most secret project, the Time Tunnel. Tony Newman and Doug Phillips now tumble helplessly toward a new fantastic adventure somewhere along the infinite corridors of time.

So the time tunnel lads spat us out, literally spat us out, in the 1970s. What is the name of the 12th and final LP released by the Beatles in 1970? Bit of a tricky one, that. Which former Beatle released a self-titled LP in 1973 featuring performances from Randy Newman and all three of his former bandmates?

from 2005, and ooh la la. So the Time Tunnel Trivia Quiz spatters out in the 1970s.

0: And we asked, what is the name of the 12th and final LP released by the Beatles in 1970? Let it be. Which Beatle released a self-titled LP in 1973 with performances from Randy Newman and all three of his former bandmates? All right, Ringo Starr, all right there, Ringo. And what is the title of the George Harrison LP, which features the tracks My Sweet Lord and Isn't It a Pity? All things must pass. There will be another trip down the time tunnel, landing who knows where on Monday.
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0: What a gay day. Afternoon, Mr. Oldfield. Larry Grayson here. Oh, what a week I've had. I'll be glad when it's over, I really will. The vicar called round last weekend, armed with his charity box, of course. Then Apricot Lil wanting me to sponsor her to do a skydive. Everard's decided to give up the booze again. I'll believe that when I see it. And Slack Alice is out on bail. This week has cost me a fortune, it really has. I wouldn't mind, but I've not been any further than Lidl all week. And they say showbiz is glamorous. Shut that door!

0: famously known to be a record sung by Des O'Connor, but that's the original, also from 1969 and not that much different from Jim Dale. Now, Loose Change Linda joins us to bring us up to date with all the current affairs and news of the day.
1: Oh dear. Oh dear.
0: Oh, no. Oh, stone me. Doesn't get any better, does it? No. Oh, dear. Well, a very interesting and informative take on world events. Thank you very much, Linda. And we will see you on Monday. Down to a lovely cup of tea has begun.

0: Leonard Skinner's Sweet Home Alabama, 1974. So, since last we spoke, I have been to a couple of well-known local supermarkets. One on Friday morning, yesterday morning, in fact, and one this morning. Well, I just needed some emergency supplies this morning. But yesterday, we paid our third visit of the week to a well-known discount store, which is just down the road from where I'm house-sitting and dog-sitting this week. And I bought my third... In fact, there's a box under here. I bought a box of these in the other day. Here they are. They've been hidden on that table under there since Monday. 6 mince pies. They're going back with me today, then. Not leaving them there. Right, got to put another box. And I do like them. £1.49 a box for 6. I've had 2 a night for the last 2 evenings, so I've got 2 left. I bought another box yesterday, that's 6. And then there's this box which I put under the table, which has been hiding under this table, which is underneath the table here, if that makes any sense. So it can't be seen. I put them there on Monday because we were going to do a taste test, and then I forgot all about it. There they are. So they're going back tonight because I like it. Now, I also bought 3 fruit salad. No, 2. I would have bought 3 yesterday, but they only had 2 left. I'm surprised. I didn't go in and there wasn't any. But they had 2 fruit salads left, £1.49 for a 300-gram box. I had a complete box last night. Even though the apple tends to be a little bit mushy, I did rather enjoy it last evening. And so £2.98 spent there. Obviously, a pack of Galaxy Menstruals, which are reduced by 6p from £1.75 to £1.69. You don't argue with the discount. 2 sweet buns, or Belgian buns as I'd call them, 79. I've been having a Belgian bun every night this week, yes, and a mince pie as well. We live dangerously. 1 bag of chocolate raisins, which I've not opened yet because I'm still on the previous bag. 2 very healthy, this, as you can remember. 2 bars of standardised milk chocolate at 59 pence each. Then some roast chicken breast. Some roast chicken breast, £1.49, it's about 6 slices. Then I found some roast ham, ran about 6 slices, that's £1.99. And then, well, I found some more ham this morning, I'll tell you about that in just a sec. And then 2 bags of jelly babies, very tasty, £1.98. Choco attack, a bit like your 2-finger wafer biscuits, £1.29. And a bottle of bleach, because they hadn't got any at the house, place where I'm sitting. So I bought a bottle of bleach, 69p. So this week in that little supermarket, I spent £17.85 yesterday. I spent about £18 on Wednesday and £30 the previous Monday. I don't know what I've had. They called it a discount supermarket as well. Today, with it being Saturday, of course, I went to a well-known local supermarket that has a cafe attached to it. And oh, I had my bacon roll and only 1 latte today. I only had 1 latte. Although I did buy myself a latte before I came in here. And I must admit, it's all gone now from a certain coffee establishment that I've been known to frequent in previous weeks. It's £4.25, but, you know, I do think it's rather pleasant. So I didn't get a receipt for that, though. I've got a receipt for this. I was in the well-known local supermarket this morning. I needed to get uptown quick this morning, so I needed to get some emergency supplies in that I can't get from the discount shop while I'm in the top end of town, not the apartment. So I bought 2 shortcake packs. Now, I can get these from another well-known local hardware store for 99 pence each. 99 pence each for a 5-pack. In this supermarket this morning, £1.55 each. Goodness sake. That came out at £3.10. Then I bought a pack of pre-wrapped, not pre-wrapped, it's sort of wrapped behind the counter in a packaging, if that makes any sense, in a brown paper bag. £1.53. I don't know how many slices you get, but it's gammon ham. I'm going to be trying a bit of that later on. Right on, baby. And then some Wiltshire ham reduced. I found one for £1.69. So it was haul with a capital H, all ham this morning. And then 2 loaves for 99 pence each, because I can only get them from that place at the moment, because the supermarket I go to regularly on a Monday, I'm not, because I'm at the wrong end of town. So all told, in this supermarket this morning, for some shortcake biscuits, some gammon ham, some Wiltshire ham and 2 loaves, came to £8.30. And that was, well, it wasn't all I spent this morning. I did spend a considerably more, but that's not part of the shopping list. Let me just say that. Now, I will be frequenting the well-known local discount store again on Monday, and we will see what purchases lie there. It'll probably cost me at least £18, because it seems to be every time I walk in the place. Meanwhile, a cup of tea on the way. 4 minutes to go. Fill your kettles, but do not activate yet. I'll tell you when. Because I can see for miles. Well, I can see about 4 yards in front of me.
1: I know.

0: The Who, Seeing for Miles in 1967, whoever Miles is.
1: I can see for miles and miles. I can see for miles and miles. I can see for miles and...
0: Now, we are just 30 seconds away from kettle activation, and the China Cup Choir are going to acknowledge

0: the China Cup choir there. We'll probably hear a bit more from them in a moment. Meanwhile, 5 seconds to kettle activation. Here we go. Here we go. Here we go. Here we go. Activate kettles now.
1: Donald Trump says he would love to see a united Ireland. Speaking at the start of a two-day visit there, the US president said the reunification of the Republic of Ireland and Northern Ireland may as well happen now. He was also questioned by reporters on the Iran war, something he says he personally has worked to resolve.
2: Iran cannot have a nuclear weapon. It's very simple. They were 2 weeks away from having a nuclear weapon. If they had it, they would have blown up Israel, they would have blown up the Middle East, and they would have hit some of Europe's cities, and they would probably hit us too before we put out the fire.
1: Reform UK has been given the biggest single donation to a British political party on record. A crypto tycoon's handed Nigel Farage's party £36 million. Billionaire Ben Dalo, who recently moved back to the UK from Hong Kong, says it's so the party gets a fair fight at the next general election. Firefighters say they've managed to bring a blaze under control at a block of flats in East London. Around 70 crew were tackling it on the 17th floor of a 22-storey building in Poplar after they were called out just after 4:30 this morning. An investigation is now taking place. The government said it won't agree to a so-called kill switch to stop an attack by rogue AI. There have been calls for ministers to be able to shut down artificial intelligence in an emergency after warnings this past week that the technology could wipe out humanity within a decade if it's left unchecked. But the government said the proposal wasn't realistic and wouldn't stop misuse elsewhere. And finally, Princess Diana's iconic revenge dress goes up for auction later this year, which she wore the day Charles admitted being unfaithful to her.
3: I think on that day she decided that to express what probably she couldn't say with words, she would wear what will make her look the most fabulous and self-empowered. And she went to the Serpentine Gallery wearing this dress.
1: Yeah, Morgan Halimi is the head of fashion at Sotheby's. It's expected to sell for up to £220,000. And that's the latest from Radio News Hub. I'm Phil Towers.
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6: Hey!

0: Mostly dry with the odd patch of heavy rain possible, particularly across Wales. It's quite breezy though. Some warm sunny spells in the south of England. Temperatures reaching highs of 23 degrees Celsius.
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2: And, of course, put your microphone up. And, of course, this is Paul Oldfield's Saturday Afternoon Club, live on your actual Leek Radio. And the noise you can hear to my left is the sound of an ever-boiling kettle, reaching its crescendo of greatness so we can all indulge in a lovely cup of tea. The China Cup Choir is here. Let's just see how we can get this going. Yeah, we'll just swap those two over like that. Swap those two over like that. Here we go. No. Let's swap that one and that one. We'll get this going in a minute. We will. No. Let's just put that one there like that. Put that one there. It's like glass bottle glass, isn't it? Let's try this then. No. No, I'm not happy with that. All right, let's try it again. We'll get this right before the kettle boils. Here we go then. That's better. There you go. The China Cup Choir for a Saturday afternoon. Mr. China Mug, Mr. China Cup, and Mr. Guest China Cup there, all ringing out. The kettle is about to reach a crescendo point. Here we go. Here we go. Here we go. Here we go. Here we go. Here we go. I might have to get the choir in again. Here we go. Here we go. Here we go. Yes, go on, choir, I need the choir. Here we go. Here we go. Here we go. Nearly there. Nearly there, baby. Nearly there. Nearly there, baby. Nearly there. Nearly there, baby. Here, nearly there. Nearly there, baby. Nearly there. Nearly there. And relax.

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1: And now it's time for Paul Oldfield's China Cup of Tea at 3. 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
0: Absolutely, and let us slide the tea tray across because the kettle has boiled, the tea has been made, and the cup and the milk are here, plus biscuits. Let us slide the microphone across to the right just a little bit. We must move it down a touch like that, just a tiny amount. Just a tiny amount, and it is now perched directly above the China cup, and of course, with it being more closer than ever, makes me sound a little bit more sexy. I like it. Okay, let us open today's carton of milk. Ooh, nicely peeled back there. Pick up your cup, hold your cup, because I know everybody's got a microphone. I did wash this out with a bit of bleach the other day, but hopefully it's not. There's no lingering. I did forget, and I carried it into the bathroom. I thought, why is there water in this cup? Oh, it's bleach. So empty your milk. I did wash it. Empty your milk into your China cup. So, like that. Tap it. Unwrap it like that. What's that? Something that's foreign body in there. Let's fish that out. Right. Fear not. And now. Pick up your teapot, which is being regaled with boiling hot water. Boiling hot water to make us a lovely cup of tea. And, I didn't. I thought I might get a cup of tea in this morning. I was back. Well, I wasn't at the apartment at 10 past 10, but I was back where I'm stopping at 10 past 10 this morning. But, you know, things got out of control. Oh, do you know what I mean? Things got out of control. So I didn't get a cup of tea in. So I've not had a cup of tea since about 7:30 last night. I've had two lattes because I had one at the well-known local cafe and then I brought one in with me. Yeah, so very tasty it was too. But of course, this is the thirst quencher. Here we go, life pouring. Sensational sound there, sensational. Then swirl it round, baby. Like that, pour again. Oh, look at that, and swirl it round. So we'd last chance now just to get 2 millimetres below surface tension. Here we go. Nice and steady, nice and steady, and there we go. Put that down, slide that back over there like so, and bring forth, my friends, on your biscuit plate, bring forth your biscuits of the day. Let me just put the glasses back on. And today, the cup of tea at 3 is brought to you with cream-filled biscuits with Choco Cocoa. So it's Choco Cocoa today. Here we go, open your biscuit. We should find the Choco ones a little more difficult to get into. But nonetheless, that's the first nonetheless of the day at 10 past 3. 1, 2, because the Choco ones tend to be a bit firmer than all the others. They tend to be very firm, the Choco ones do. 1, 2, 3, 4, like so. 5, 6, and all top quality. Top quality indeed. Put the paper over there like that. We'll get back to that in a moment. Put the biscuits, 6 top quality Choco biscuits there on your biscuit tray. And let us have, well, let us take the glasses off now, okay? And let us now have our first slurp of the day. Look at the quality of that. Never mind the quality. Drink the tea. Oh, sensational. Throw down the line, let a pour boiling. Throw down the line. Oh, it's very hot, but keep slurping. Won't do you any harm. Well, it might burn your tongue, but you don't want to be doing that, do you? I mean, plenty of uses for that tongue, but drinking tea is a priority. Now, we place that in saucer. So, pick up your first biscuit of the day, with it being a Saturday. It's Choco. Choco with cream filled. Ooh, there's not much aroma to these, which is why they're on the Saturday list, but the taste is phenomenal. Phenomenal. So put your first Choco biscuit in your mouth now. I will be preferring into orifice of choice, the mouth, as I say. Here we go. Mm. Mm-mm.

They are, without exception, extremely tasty. I love the taste of a choco. I really do. Fantastic. It is now time to wash away the sweet aftertaste with a quick slurp. Oh, that's the business. Business. Sensational. Sensationalism of the highest order, indeed. The highest order. Now, of course, we must let the flavour flood out. It's tradition. It's tradition on this programme. After 49... Well, we enter week 49 next week. Nearly been here a year. God, it's me. Who'd have thought that? Tap your biscuits on your biscuit tray. Good solid choco there. Good solid choco. Insert choco biscuit into orifice of choice. I shall be using the mouth. Here we go. Okay, now, once you've got the choco in your mouth, bite down once, bite down twice, but try and resist biting down for a third time, because that'll ruin everything. Now, you've got biscuit two times bitten in your mouth. What you now need to do is pick up your china cup again and have a quick slurp of the hot beverage. Oh, sensation. Oh, that's marvellous. Oh, food of the gods. Oh, fantastic choco. Fantastic choco biscuit and a hot cup of tea. There is nothing finer on God's green earth. Now, the hot beverage will melt away the outer biscuit surround, which in turn will melt away the cream-filled interior, which in turn will release an orgy of flavour across your taste buds, an absolute orgy of flavour across your taste buds. En goûte, as they say in Switzerland. Throw down a line, help a poor boy. By the gods of Odin, that it's the spot and no mistake. Now, of course, while we're having a chomp, while we're having a slurp, and while we're having an orgy, we must, of course, have a sing-along. Now, this has happened earlier on today, but looking outside now, probably not much chance of it ever happening again. But let the sun shine in. And don't forget, I'll tell you when. Keep chomping, keep slurping, keep orgying, and if you want, have a top-up. I probably will, when the moon is in the seventh house.

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Look at the quality. Look at it. Just look at it. Marvellous. Here we go. Biscuit 5, we're going again with 2 minutes 30 seconds remaining. Aquarium. Oh yeah. Come on. 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

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What a bunch of swines they are. Always. 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Every day. 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I want you to sing along. 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

0: All biscuits gone. I'll give you the feel later. Absolutely. In the morning. Always late in the evening. The Fifth Dimension Aquarius, Let the Sun Shine In, from 1969. As always, I've got about a third of a cup left, but very, very tasty. Some days you think the tea is actually better than ever. And it's pretty much always exactly the same, but sometimes you need a bit more of a quencher, and today was that day, and I enjoyed the choco biscuits as well. A new week of 3 p.m. biscuit eating and tea drinking, of course, will commence on Monday. But tonight, around about 7:30, all being well, I shall be partaking of another lovely cup of tea at the house, where I'm house-sitting at the moment, with the doggy. He'll be there. He'll be after some treats as well, which he always is. And we will be indulging in a Belgian bun from the well-known local discount store in a couple of weeks' time. Not this Monday, but the Monday after, I'll be going back to the regular Belgian buns from another well-known supermarket, which is nearer to the apartment block than the house is at the moment. So, but I do like these Belgian buns, and so I'm having one every evening at the moment, and a Belgian bun as well. Let us have a quick slurp. So, I might even have like an extra top up, although Roger Moore's on his way, he doesn't like me drinking tea while he's in. The China cup of tea at three, putting up the main three levels three times a day. Caffeine up, blood sugar up, energy up, and don't forget, a cup of tea sets the mind free. Food for thought, or biscuit for thought, anyway.
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0: And of course, this is Paul Oldfield's Afternoon Club Saturday edition, live on your actual Leak Radio. And Roger Moore joins us. What was that? Hey, sundown. Yes, I thought you'd be in the Côte d'Azur this weekend, Roger. I am jetting off this afternoon in the private jet that Judge Fulton plays for. I was supposed to jet off on Thursday, but it was cancelled. I'm going this afternoon, and I will be returning on Monday morning. Is Danny Wilde going to be there as well? Daniel will be there as well. Good to know. But in the interim, you are here to give us three more top-quality joke-a-thons from the Roger Moore Rib Tickler Joke Book. Of course. Why? Which, what, when, where, why? No. Why are robots never afraid? I don't know. Why are robots never afraid? Because they have nerves of steel. A cracking start. Let's go for another one. Why? Which, what, when, where, why? No. Why was the employee only sick on weekdays. I don't know. Why was the employee only sick on weekdays? Because he had a weekend immune system.

0: fantastic. 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My friend Jack. My friend Jack. 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
1: Will you let me get on, please?
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1: My friend Jack says he can communicate with vegetables. 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

0: Inevitably, a trio of triumvirate of grooviness from Roger Moore's Rib Tickler joke book. Roger, have a good trip to the Côte d'Azur. What are you catching your plane?
1: I am catching the private plane from a local S airport or aerodrome, and I shall be flying at the cost of Judge Fulton to the Côte d'Azur, where we will be having a meeting with Daniel, because, as you know, we are the Persuaders.
0: That's true. And the catchphrase before you leave.
1: I have always had a suntan.
0: Charles Aznavour.

The Blue Tones from 1998 and Solomon Bites the Worm. Charles Aznavour joins us. Mon ami, it is good to be with you on this exotic and sexy Saturday afternoon. Yes, I'm sure it is for you, Charles, at least, yeah. Busy day, Charles, of course. It is always a busy day for Charles Aznavour. It is a weekend, huh? Never a weekend passes by without Charles. Fair enough, Charles. By the way, we have got a record today, another record this week by Jane Birkin. Jane McKean. What a woman, the times. Me and Jane have sat on the banks of the River Seine, breaking the French bed, partaking of the French wine, indulging in a sugary croissant, and, of course, watching the ladies walk by. Sounds like a perfect evening out. Well, it would be. Till, of course, we get moved along by the dreaded gendarmerie. Gendarmerie, even, yeah. You know what the name of the French police force is, do you? I have seen them on many an occasion. I have been arrested by them on several as well. Well, good job you're here, then, isn't it? Now, will you be purchasing well in a local supermarket afterwards? Of course, it is Saturday. It is part of the regime for me and Sasha, who sits down in the Citroën downstairs waiting for my arrival. He has the AM on, you know. Does he have the AM on? He's got the AM on. Has he got the AM on? He has the AM on. Has he got the AM on? He has got the AM on. Don't tell me he's got the AM on. He has the AM on. Well, we also have a French phrase, if you'll be so gracious as to read that out for us. Of course, mon ami. Ça a pris une éternité pour descendre. I read that wrong, but I'll do it again. Ça a pris une éternité pour descendre. Well, this is very interesting indeed. If you read that again for us, child. Mon ami, merci. Ça a pris une éternité. Éternité. I get that wrong. Éternité pour descendre. Well, now you've worked out what the words are, perhaps you could tell us this again. Of course, mon ami. Ça a pris une éternité pour descendre. Is this something that's happened to you? Oh, on many.

0: vengeance. It is a curse. It is a curse. But Charles has learned to live with it. If you read this French phrase again, Charles, we will be very pleased. Mon ami, merci. Ça a pris une éternité pour descendre. And once more, with the actual French filling. Mon ami. Ça a pris une éternité pour descendre. Well, this is indeed a great phrase. I think it's one of my favourites so far. We've been doing it for 49 weeks now. Charles, I presume you, as you just explained, Sash is waiting downstairs with the AM on. He's got the AM on. Has he got the AM on? He has the AM on. Has he got the AM on? He has the AM on. Has he got the AM on? He's got the AM. Well, yeah, I'm sure he has. You're on your way to a well-known local supermarket. Mon ami. So tell us what you'll be purchasing today. Well, with it being a Saturday night is time for love, as you know. No, I don't actually. Well, you should. We shall be popping into a well-known local supermarket, a local supermarket even as well, and purchasing some French wine, some breakable French red, some breakable sugary croissants, and of course, a piece de resistance, a 5-litre container of banana flavour. Nesquik. Ooh, get some going, Charles. Oh, it certainly does, mon ami. Don't forget, keep the AM on. We will keep the AM on. We got the AM on. We keep the AM on. You keep the AM on. We keep the AM on. You keep the AM on. We keep the... Well, anyway, we can't sit here chatting all afternoon, can we? Charles has about that. He's got the AM on. Well, Sasha has downstairs. He's up. Will we see you on Monday? Of course, mon ami. I have got the AM on, eh? Of course, he always has. There's always something. Well, there isn't much these days, but there's always something on the AM. Now, as Charles, I see you. I see you Monday. Les lunes. Don't forget, I have got the AM on. He's got the AM on. I've got the AM on. He's got the AM on. I've got the AM on. He's got the AM on. I've got the AM on. Later. Mon ami. Today's French phrase, then, as read out by me and not Charles Aznavour. Ça a pris une éternité pour descendre. Ooh, I think that's a bit more sexy than Charles. How can that be true? No one is sexier than Charles Aznavour. Shouldn't have said it, really, should I? Ça a pris une éternité pour descendre. I'll do that one more time, because I like it. I like it. Ça a pris une éternité pour descendre. And again, baby. Ça a pris une éternité pour descendre. Which, transposed, translated, and translingualed into actual English, is it took ages to go down. More French phraseology and tunes on Monday. Lunes.
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0: And this is Paul Oldfield's Afternoon Club, live on your actual Leak Radio Saturday edition. We are 340 forward, and this is the Ray Conniff Connection.

Madness, 1979, and Swan Lake. Now, time for the Solar Calculator. We bought a new Solar Calculator last week or the week before, and I tend to be missing out the decimal point, or I tend to be pressing times as opposed to divide, and that just upsets the whole quandary. So, this week, so far, we didn't do one on Thursday because it went wrong. So on Monday, Ms. Landon scored 7.4. Tuesday, I scored 3.9. Steve Sargent, with a lot of unnecessary questions, scored 0.7 on Wednesday. Thursday was a complete dropout and dead loss. Let us now try Saturday, last day of the week. And it's me, I'm in charge, so let's go clear the board. Okay, let's start with an 8. 4, 0, 5. That sounds good to me. Decimal point. I pressed it. 8, 4, 0, 5, 9, 3, 4, 7. 8, 4, 0. Oh, I forgot to play World of Sport. Never mind. 8, 4, 0, 5, 9, 3, 4, 7. 8, 4, 0, 5, 9, 3, 4, 7. Make sure you press the right button. Maybe on the other calculator the buttons were swapped over, so I'm getting it wrong. But it's on the far right. Divide. Done. Because there's no window thing to tell you either. So far we've got 8, 4, 0, 5, 9, 3, 4, 7. We've pressed the division button. We'll go 5, 0, 6, 4. Decimal point. 5, 0, 6, 4. Decimal point. 3, 8, 0, 9. The second line then is 5, 0, 6, 4, 3, 8, 0, 9. 5, 0, 6, 4, 3, 8, 0, 9. Which, when we press the equals button, should give us, indeed it does, got it right today, 1.6. Not a high score by any stretch of the means, but it's actually worked, which it didn't do on Thursday. I much remember where I'm putting my fingers. You've got to remember where you're putting your fingers, or it'll all go wrong. 1.6, and that's P. So for about the seventh week, Miss Landon has won. We had a default setting on Thursday, but it was unlikely to beat 7.4. 7.4 on Monday, 3.9 on Tuesday, as chosen by me. The over-questioning and overthinking Steve Sargent scored 0.7 on Wednesday. It was null and void on Thursday, and 1.6 by me today. So Miss Landon's 7.4 wins for yet another week. Now there will be more executive number crunching. Wait for it, wait for it. Fine pair of shoulders, show them off on Monday.

The Jam from 1982 and Ghosts. Oh, please. You're too kind. Very kind indeed, There's nothing I'd like better on a Saturday afternoon than somebody giving me the clap. I really do like that. Absolutely fantastic. Thank you so much. Don't feel free to stop. Just keep on going. I'd like to thank everyone involved with this programme, but since it's only me, I'll only thank myself. Thank you. A lovely round of the clap on a Saturday. What could be finer? Don't stop. Don't stop. Give it all you've got. Oh. Oh dear. Seems to be fading away. How soon they forget.

And so, as the sun goes down on another day and all nature's creatures look ahead to an evening of calm reflection in anticipation of what the new dawn will bring, we say once more, join us on Monday and let the journey begin anew.

So, what have we learnt today? Absolutely nothing. Because that is it. We are done. This programme returns promptly on Monday at 2 p.m. Online, on the app, and on your smart speaker. It's new, it's ever-changing, it's Leak Radio, and, of course, the burning issue question of the day, as ever is. Stand by your beds, because this is where it gets complicated. The burning issue... If it does sound like I'm filling for time, yes, it does. The burning issue question of the day, as ever is, are you in the club yet?

0: Donald Trump says he would love to see a united Ireland. Speaking at the start of a two-day visit there, the US president said the reunification of the Republic of Ireland and Northern Ireland may well as happen now. He was also questioned by reporters on the Iran war, something he says he personally has worked to resolve.
1: Iran cannot have a nuclear weapon. It's very simple. They were 2 weeks away from having a nuclear weapon. If they had it, they would have blown up Israel, they would have blown up the Middle East, and they would have hit some of Europe's cities.
0: Reform UK has received another £36 million donation from cryptocurrency billionaire Christopher Harborne. He said he was matching a donation of the same amount from fellow billionaire Ben Dilo. Anti-migrant protesters and counter-demonstrators have gathered in Portsmouth with a large police presence in the city centre. Police warned they would not tolerate fear or violence and said protesters wearing face coverings could be arrested. And England have completed a 3-0 test series whitewash over Pakistan, with Captain Joe Root leading his side to an 8-wicket victory. From Radio News Hub, I'm Ben Monsey.
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0: Winds gradually easing later on as rain moves further south, where it will stay cloudy and humid, but fresher with clearer spells in the north, lows of 14 degrees Celsius.
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Well, thank God it's a Saturday, and of course it's Afro Connection Day. Hello and welcome. My name is Quinton Montana, the African Prince of the Airwaves. Welcome to Afro Connection right here on Leak Radio. Of course, we do this every single Saturday from 4 p.m. right through to 6 p.m. And if you are listening from elsewhere, from Africa, it's obviously from 5 p.m. to 7 p.m. Two good hours of nothing but the best of African music from Cape to Cairo. Many thanks to Paul for taking care of the business the whole afternoon. And the question is, are you in the club yet? Yeah, well, we're going to be having some nice music here. I've got a lot lined up for you, so please don't go anywhere. Don't touch the dial. Tell a friend to tell a friend that Quinton Montana is on air right now, and it's happening on Afro Connection. Started off the show with the song Magic, and obviously I've got a lot of new songs today. I stumbled upon some music from Uganda, some music from Rwanda, even some music from Morocco. So we're going to be sampling a lot of different music today right here on Afro Connection. I'm going to give you a fresh new track from Natty O. This one was just released this week. I'm loving this jam. Natty O to the world. And of course, the song is called My Maria. You got that.

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They always create magic. Let's go all the way to Uganda. Now, I love this track. It's called Yo Yo.

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That's Joshua Barak all the way from Uganda, and the track is called Yo-Yo. And from Uganda, we cross over to Rwanda today, and I found this nice track. You know, the amazing thing is that the song is called Wakanaka. So Wakanaka means you're beautiful. So apparently in Rwanda, when they say Wakanaka, it means beautiful. But all the way in Zimbabwe, when you say Wakanaka, it also means beautiful. You are beautiful. Different languages, same word, same meaning. It's amazing, isn't it? Wakanaka.

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Well, I told you we've got some great music today. That was Chris Easy all the way from Rwanda with the song Wakanaka Wakanaka. So I got another track again this morning. So I was preparing for the show, looking for really good tracks, and I got this one. It's a new track by Omalay. Omalay is one of the finest Nigerian singers that we have at the moment, and his song is called Fox in the Night. He says, "I'm a fox in the night."

Well, that was Omalay with his song, I'm a Fox in the Night. Look at the time, it's 26 minutes past 4. If you're just joining us, thank you for making us your station of choice. My name is Quinton Montana, the African Prince of the Airwaves. And this is Afro Connection. We're going to be playing music non-stop for a whole 2 hours. Started at 4 p.m. and we're running the show until 6 p.m.

Please do send us your messages. We want to hear from you. Send your requests as well. We want to play the music that you like. That was Omalay, and I'm taking it all the way to Jason Derulo. He did this song with DJ Goja, and I love this track. Can you feel the vibe? Of course, it's a whole different vibe right here on Afro

All right, like I said, we've got a lot lined up for you today. That was Tems with his song Forever in My Heart. Now we cross over all the way to Rwanda again. I've got another one. This one is called Inshallah. My little understanding of the word, it means God willing. This one is called, the artist is called The Bear.

Well, that was the band all the way from Rwanda with the song Inshallah. I told you today we are packed with a lot of music. So we've played you music from Nigeria, from Zimbabwe. We've played you music from South Africa, Rwanda, Uganda. We cross over again to Zimbabwe and we call upon Takura. He's one of the most celebrated artists in Zimbabwe at the moment.

Well, that was a track there from Takura. And the track is called Searching. I told you Takura is one of the more celebrated artists in Zimbabwe at the moment. And he keeps giving us heat after heat every single time. Well, thank you for sending us your messages. Many thanks to Noah Matarose, who's joining us right from Denmark. Many thanks to Willis Watafi, who's joining us all the way from Dubai at the moment. You know, that's the one thing that I love about this show. We connect everyone from everywhere. Many thanks to Ruth Mugumbura, who's joining us all the way from South Africa. And many thanks to David Lovett, who's tuned in right here in Leek. He says he's enjoying the show. Many thanks to Brianna and Makanaka, joining us all the way from Newcastle-under-Lyme. And many thanks to Jane Ralph, joining us all the way from Stoke-on-Trent. I just got another message from Aaron. He's joining us from the Philippines. That's the thing I love about Afro Connection. We connect everyone from everywhere. The music keeps going. And I'm going to play you another track right here. This is Kaid. And this track is called For You. My name is Quinton Montana, the African Prince of the Airwaves. Remember, this is Afro Connection. And we do this every single Saturday.

Of course, that was Kaid right there. Well, I'm excited about the next track I'm about to play. So the next artist is called Siddiqui. So Siddiqui is from a lineage of musicians. They call them griots in Mali. So if you remember, I did talk about this last week when I played another track and said that in Mali, they treat music more like a religion. And in their family, they do nothing but play music from his granddad, his father, and now he's taken over the legacy. And they play the kora. The kora is a special African music instrument. If you have never heard music from Mali, this is your chance now. We give you a proper African experience right here on Afro Connection.

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4: This

Well, I don't know what you think about that track, but I think she sounds amazing. Keeping it on a low profile, on a low tone. Let's play a cover song. I know we know Rema's original Calm Down. Girl, you sweet like Fanta. And this is the cover version.

0: Donald Trump has started his two-day trip to Ireland with a meeting with the Irish president. He's describing the two countries as having a great relationship and said he thinks a unified Ireland will happen at some point.
1: We're talking about it, and you got the right man over here to get it moving. But yeah, I think it would be a fantastic thing. Now, the UK will have something to say about it, obviously, but I think it would be a great thing. I mean, how can it be bad?
0: A cryptocurrency billionaire has given Reform UK £36 million just a day after another major donor gave the same amount. It's prompted renewed calls on Andy Burnham to cap political donations. Hundreds of protesters have gathered in Portsmouth for rival anti-migrant and counter-demonstrations. Police imposed conditions on both groups and warned that anyone inciting violence or failing to comply could be arrested. And Oscar-winning British film producer Jeremy Thomas has died aged 77. His publicist said he passed away peacefully at his country home in Oxfordshire. That's the latest from Radio News Hub. I'm Ben Monte.
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0: Winds gradually easing later on as rain moves further south, where it will stay cloudy and humid, but fresher with clearer spells in the north, lows of 14 degrees Celsius.
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Well, welcome to the second hour of the Afro Connection Show. If you're just joining us, welcome to the show. My name is Quinton Montana, the African Prince of the Airwaves. And we are now in the second hour of the Afro Connection Show. We've been playing a lot of nice music, good music from Cape to Cairo. We still have a lot more lined up. Trust me, don't go anywhere. Tell a friend to tell a friend that Quinton is back on air right now. I've got some new school, some old school. I've got everything. I've got music from Southern Africa, West Africa, East Africa, everywhere. Look at your time. It's 6 minutes past five, and we still have a few more minutes to go, right until 6 p.m. And up next is a song that I'm going to play you. It's an old school song. If you listen to music in the 90s, you probably know this next artist. I'm going to play an amazing vocalist. He is. His name is Ringo Madlingosi. And this particular track, I used to love it. I still love it. This one is called Sondela, which means come close.

Well, I was just chatting to Willis Watafi, and he says, well, it's been years later, but this song still sounds good and fresh. Many thanks to Rumbidzai Mutswene, also joining us from Scotland. Thank you for making us your choice of station. I'm going to play you another song from Uganda again. I got a message from Mutswene. He says, thank you for playing Sondela, but can you just play one more time that Joshua song, that Yo-Yo song? To be quite honest, I'm addicted to it as well. I'm going to play it right now. This is Joshua Baraka with the track Yo-Yo. Of course, on Afro Connection, we do what you like. Oh.

0: Well, that's an amazing track. Can you listen to the bass line?
1: This is Hendrix Sam.
0: Well, I think Joshua Baraka outdid himself on that one. That's a track there called Yo-Yo from his album. Joshua Baraka is Baraka. He's from Uganda. We cross over to Zambia right now. Of course, it's a whole different vibe on Afro Connection. My name is Quinton Montana. And this is what we do every single Saturday from 4 p.m. right through to 6 p.m.

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2: When I was broke, yo, nobody wanted to juzo. All the guys, they tell me no, no, because I no get moto.

Well, great track there from Davido, and the track is called I Know Who I Am. The next track is one song that I've always wanted to play on this show. And the song is called Magic. This is from Zama Jove, and she's from South Africa. Of course, this is Afro Connection, and this is what we do every single Saturday. If it's good music, it can only be Afro Connection.

Well, that was Zama Jobe there with the track Magic. Taking our time to 5:30 right here on Leak Radio. Created by Leak people, for Leak people, connecting the world. Now we carry on with nice and good music. Only the best of music from Cape to Cairo. Now I know today I've tried a lot to play music from different countries. Now I stumbled upon this one as well. It's a singer from Morocco. You know, I'd never really listened to artists from Morocco, but when I went through the music today, I was really impressed. And in particular, there's this particular artist called Jaylan. And she's got a song called Halidi. I'm not really sure what that means, but it sounds nice. Well, like with any other African music, sometimes we just dance to the groove and enjoy the music. If you have never listened to music from Morocco, this is your chance now. I want you to listen to Jaylan with the track entitled Walidi.

0: tell me what you think about Moroccan music. Well, I always say, if you have never been to Africa, don't worry, we'll give you a proper African experience. That was Jaylan from Morocco with a track called Heli D. I'm going to play you another song. It's a Saturday, and obviously you can tell by the music I'm playing that
1: I'm so happy. I'm so happy. I'm so happy.
0: Check the mood.
1: I'm so happy.
0: Tell me what you're up to. It's a nice Saturday. It's a nice Saturday evening. Are you going out? Are you staying in? Do you have your dancing shoes on? What are you up to?

Well, that was Diamond Platnumz with the track I'm Happy. I think the track is just called Happy. Many thanks to Obed Mbewe joining us all the way from Ireland. He says, I'm happy today. I'm with my daughters and we're baking cakes. Oh, he just sent me a pic. I think the cakes are looking really good, to be fair. Many thanks to Amira and to Ariana, all the way from Ireland, joining us today on Afro Connection. And of course, this is what we do on Afro Connection. We connect everyone from all over the world. And this next track is specifically for the girls. So please, Obed, tell Amira and Ariana to get their dancing shoes on.

Now, I've been playing this song for a couple of weeks now, and I'm totally addicted to it. It's called Snoko Noko. It's a nice Saturday evening. Why not feel happy? Why not feel good? Our job is to make sure you're feeling good wherever you are.

0: I think that beat is just infectious. It's addictive. Of course, this is Afro Connection. I know if you can't dance, at least you can just move your shoulders to the beat. Playing more nice music right here on Leak Radio. We call upon techno. I know he used to produce a lot of music for so many artists.
1: What I feel in my heart is true.
0: This one is called Diana.

Well, many thanks to Caroline Namsongole joining us all the way from Yeovil in Mutare, Zimbabwe. Many thanks to Brookie and Bailey. I know you're tuned in as well. You guys make this show great.

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Of course, we are in the last quarter of the Afro Connection show. We're just going to leave you on a high note.

0: I just got a message from Maureen. She says, I've only just joined in, I feel so bad. And so disappointed because apparently she had scheduled this show. She had diarized it. And she forgot.
1: What's up?
0: She says, I'm just gonna enjoy the last remaining minutes. Remember, we are back again next week. From 4 p.m. to 6 p.m. Two good hours of nice, the best of music from across Africa.

0: Well, it's been nice. It's been great. Thank you for joining us today, right here on Afro Connection. It's been a great time. We've played a lot of music. And next week, we are back again right here on Leak Radio. Remember to tell a friend, to tell another friend that every Saturday from 4 p.m. to 6 p.m., if you're in Europe, if you're in the UK, if you're in Leak or surrounding areas, and 5 o'clock to 7 p.m. if you're in Africa, we are going to be back again right here on Leak Radio with the Afro Connection Show. My name is Quinton Montana, the African Prince of the Airwaves. And well, I've had a good time. I've enjoyed myself. I look forward to talking to you, to chatting with you, to spending time with you again next week right here on Leak Radio. Remember to send us a message. Always let us know where you're joining us from. We always want to hear from you. We always want to hear what you're enjoying. If you want more songs, if there are any special requests that you have, always feel free to send us a message. If you're having birthdays, if you're having parties, anything that you're doing, let us know so that we connect with you wherever you are. We have been connecting people from different parts of the world, right here in the UK, Denmark, Ireland, Scotland, Philippines, Zimbabwe, South Africa. It's just been amazing. So yeah, I look forward to talking to you again. From me and the crew behind the scenes, I say salute. I leave you with this song from Fally Ipupa, and the song is called Original.
1: Original.

0: Donald Trump has started his two-day trip to Ireland with a meeting with the Irish president. He's describing the two countries as having a great relationship and said he thinks a unified Ireland will happen at some point.
1: We're talking about it, and you got the right man over here to get it moving. But yeah, I think it would be a fantastic thing. Now, the UK will have something to say about it, obviously, but I think it would be a great thing. I mean, how can it be bad?
0: A cryptocurrency billionaire has given Reform UK £36 million just a day after another major donor gave the same amount. It's prompted renewed calls on Andy Burnham to cap political donations. Hundreds of protesters have gathered in Portsmouth for rival anti-migrant and counter-demonstrations. Police imposed conditions on both groups and warned that anyone inciting violence or failing to comply could be arrested. And Oscar-winning British film producer Jeremy Thomas has died aged 77. His publicist said he passed away peacefully at his country home in Oxfordshire. That's the latest from Radio News Hub. I'm Ben Monte.
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0: Winds gradually easing later on as rain moves further south, where it will stay cloudy and humid, but fresher with clearer spells in the north, lows of 14 degrees Celsius.
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0: Donald Trump has started his two-day trip to Ireland with a meeting with the Irish president. He's describing the two countries as having a great relationship and said he thinks a unified Ireland will happen at some point.
1: We're talking about it, and you got the right man over here to get it moving. But yeah, I think it would be a fantastic thing. Now, the UK will have something to say about it, obviously, but I think it would be a great thing. I mean, how can it be bad?
0: A cryptocurrency billionaire has given Reform UK £36 million just a day after another major donor gave the same amount. It's prompted renewed calls on Andy Burnham to cap political donations. Hundreds of protesters have gathered in Portsmouth for rival anti-migrant and counter-demonstrations. Police imposed conditions on both groups and warned that anyone inciting violence or failing to comply could be arrested. And Oscar-winning British film producer Jeremy Thomas has died aged 77. His publicist said he passed away peacefully at his country home in Oxfordshire. That's the latest from Radio News Hub. I'm Ben Monte.
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0: Winds gradually easing later on as rain moves further south, where it will stay cloudy and humid, but fresher with clearer spells in the north, lows of 14 degrees Celsius.
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0: Donald Trump has started his two-day trip to Ireland with a meeting with the Irish president. He's describing the two countries as having a great relationship and said he thinks a unified Ireland will happen at some point.
1: We're talking about it, and you got the right man over here to get it moving. But yeah, I think it would be a fantastic thing. Now, the UK will have something to say about it, obviously, but I think it would be a great thing. I mean, how can it be bad?
0: A cryptocurrency billionaire has given Reform UK £36 million just a day after another major donor gave the same amount. It's prompted renewed calls on Andy Burnham to cap political donations. Hundreds of protesters have gathered in Portsmouth for rival anti-migrant and counter-demonstrations. Police imposed conditions on both groups and warned that anyone inciting violence or failing to comply could be arrested. And Oscar-winning British film producer Jeremy Thomas has died aged 77. His publicist said he passed away peacefully at his country home in Oxfordshire. That's the latest from Radio News Hub. I'm Ben Monte.
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8: 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I'm Paul Rudd, and this is the Warm Global Dance Top 20 by Warm, the World Airplay Radio Monitor, brought to you by Syndicast. 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There's plenty happening this week, so if you're ready, let's go. Okay, before we start the new countdown, let's take a quick look back at the top 10 from last week. At 10, Josh Baker and Poppy Bascone, My Place. At 9, James Hype, Serotonin. At 8, Peggy Goo and Aria Star, Woman. At 7, Calvin Harris and Jazzy, Satisfy. At 6, Silver Bumper, On Tonight. At 5, Hugel, Imal Angel and Ultranate, Moving to the Sun. At 4, Bebe Rexha and David Guetta, Sad Girls. At 3, Swedish House Mafia and Likey Lee, Happiness is So Sad. At 2, Another and 54 Ultra, Talk to You. And last week's number 1, Prospera and Clooney, Free Your Mind.
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0: Donald Trump has started his two-day trip to Ireland with a meeting with the Irish president. He's describing the two countries as having a great relationship and said he thinks a unified Ireland will happen at some point.
1: We're talking about it, and you got the right man over here to get it moving. But yeah, I think it would be a fantastic thing. Now, the UK will have something to say about it, obviously, but I think it would be a great thing. I mean, how can it be bad?
0: A cryptocurrency billionaire has given Reform UK £36 million just a day after another major donor gave the same amount. It's prompted renewed calls on Andy Burnham to cap political donations. Hundreds of protesters have gathered in Portsmouth for rival anti-migrant and counter-demonstrations. Police imposed conditions on both groups and warned that anyone inciting violence or failing to comply could be arrested. And Oscar-winning British film producer Jeremy Thomas has died aged 77. His publicist said he passed away peacefully at his country home in Oxfordshire. That's the latest from Radio News Hub. I'm Ben Monte.
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0: Winds gradually easing later on as rain moves further south, where it will stay cloudy and humid, but fresher with clearer spells in the north, lows of 14 degrees Celsius.
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0: Donald Trump has started his two-day trip to Ireland with a meeting with the Irish president. He's describing the two countries as having a great relationship and said he thinks a unified Ireland will happen at some point.
1: We're talking about it, and you got the right man over here to get it moving. But yeah, I think it would be a fantastic thing. Now, the UK will have something to say about it, obviously, but I think it would be a great thing. I mean, how can it be bad?
0: A cryptocurrency billionaire has given Reform UK £36 million just a day after another major donor gave the same amount. It's prompted renewed calls on Andy Burnham to cap political donations. Hundreds of protesters have gathered in Portsmouth for rival anti-migrant and counter-demonstrations. Police imposed conditions on both groups and warned that anyone inciting violence or failing to comply could be arrested. And Oscar-winning British film producer Jeremy Thomas has died aged 77. His publicist said he passed away peacefully at his country home in Oxfordshire. That's the latest from Radio News Hub. I'm Ben Monte.
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0: Winds gradually easing later on as rain moves further south, where it will stay cloudy and humid, but fresher with clearer spells in the north, lows of 14 degrees Celsius.
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0: Donald Trump has started his two-day trip to Ireland with a meeting with the Irish president. He's describing the two countries as having a great relationship and said he thinks a unified Ireland will happen at some point.
1: We're talking about it, and you got the right man over here to get it moving. But yeah, I think it would be a fantastic thing. Now, the UK will have something to say about it, obviously, but I think it would be a great thing. I mean, how can it be bad?
0: A cryptocurrency billionaire has given Reform UK £36 million just a day after another major donor gave the same amount. It's prompted renewed calls on Andy Burnham to cap political donations. Hundreds of protesters have gathered in Portsmouth for rival anti-migrant and counter-demonstrations. Police imposed conditions on both groups and warned that anyone inciting violence or failing to comply could be arrested. And Oscar-winning British film producer Jeremy Thomas has died aged 77. His publicist said he passed away peacefully at his country home in Oxfordshire. That's the latest from Radio News Hub. I'm Ben Monte.
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0: Winds gradually easing later on as rain moves further south, where it will stay cloudy and humid, but fresher with clearer spells in the north, lows of 14 degrees Celsius.
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0: Donald Trump has started his two-day trip to Ireland with a meeting with the Irish president. He's describing the two countries as having a great relationship and said he thinks a unified Ireland will happen at some point.
1: We're talking about it, and you got the right man over here to get it moving. But yeah, I think it would be a fantastic thing. Now, the UK will have something to say about it, obviously, but I think it would be a great thing. I mean, how can it be bad?
0: A cryptocurrency billionaire has given Reform UK £36 million just a day after another major donor gave the same amount. It's prompted renewed calls on Andy Burnham to cap political donations. Hundreds of protesters have gathered in Portsmouth for rival anti-migrant and counter-demonstrations. Police imposed conditions on both groups and warned that anyone inciting violence or failing to comply could be arrested. And Oscar-winning British film producer Jeremy Thomas has died aged 77. His publicist said he passed away peacefully at his country home in Oxfordshire. That's the latest from Radio News Hub. I'm Ben Monte.
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0: Winds gradually easing later on as rain moves further south, where it will stay cloudy and humid, but fresher with clearer spells in the north, lows of 14 degrees Celsius.
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0: Donald Trump has started his two-day trip to Ireland with a meeting with the Irish president. He's describing the two countries as having a great relationship and said he thinks a unified Ireland will happen at some point.
1: We're talking about it, and you got the right man over here to get it moving. But yeah, I think it would be a fantastic thing. Now, the UK will have something to say about it, obviously, but I think it would be a great thing. I mean, how can it be bad?
0: A cryptocurrency billionaire has given Reform UK £36 million just a day after another major donor gave the same amount. It's prompted renewed calls on Andy Burnham to cap political donations. Hundreds of protesters have gathered in Portsmouth for rival anti-migrant and counter-demonstrations. Police imposed conditions on both groups and warned that anyone inciting violence or failing to comply could be arrested. And Oscar-winning British film producer Jeremy Thomas has died aged 77. His publicist said he passed away peacefully at his country home in Oxfordshire. That's the latest from Radio News Hub. I'm Ben Monte.
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0: Winds gradually easing later on as rain moves further south, where it will stay cloudy and humid, but fresher with clearer spells in the north, lows of 14 degrees Celsius.
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